0: This noodles, my friend, this is what hell is like at Hellfest.
1: I'm going to hell.
0: We're all going to hell. And you hear how loud they're singing right now. They're singing across the whole place. I can hear them all the way over there. They're yelling really loud. I hear them.
1: Super loud.
0: I hear right now. I hear right in front here. I hear them loud, yelling really loud.
1: Incredibly loud.
0: Amazing. The only place it gets to be not quite so loud, Noodles, is right in front of your area, right over here. They're not quite. Well, check this out. One, two, three, yell! It's okay.
1: That was great. Come on.

0: of enthusiasm. I think you need to work a little harder.
1: Give my side a chance.
0: We'll do one more chance. Okay, over here. One, two, three, now, yeah!
1: They were fucking incredible with me.
0: See, you just needed my help to get them going a little bit. I think we need to do is we need to get everyone singing. I haven't even heard the people in the back. They're way back there. I know they're good. I was just about to wrap it up, and now we got to wait for it to come around again. I want to hear Noodles. I want to hear all of them from all the way over there and all the way in the back, all the way to the front. I want to hear them all yell as loud as they can on the count of three, okay? Let me hear you now. One, two, three, yeah, babe! Now he's getting a tattoo, yeah, he's getting ink done. He asked for a 13, but they drew a 31 for today. He's dying too hot. It's

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1: 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Please welcome the Communards with their brand new chart smash, You Are My World!

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0: 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It always will be.
1: Kaolin,
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2: Why are you here?
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1: But what do I do? I mean, do I go for myself or the mask?
0: If I tell you, you promise to leave my office right now. All right. Mr. Ipkiss, go as yourself and as the mask. Because they are both one and the same beautiful person.

ago, the dying sun would have threatened all life on the second planet of the solar system. They believe the probe sent these signals in 1927.

eons ago, the dying sun would have threatened all life on the second planet of the solar system. They believe the probe sent these signals in 1927.